News 24 will be back after this short break. News 24 will be back after this short break.

News 24 will be back after this short break. News 24 will be back after this short break.

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1: Welcome back. It's great to have your company. Coming up, the stunning decision by the UK Greens to adopt a policy declaring Zionism is racism. But now to the federal appeal for the states to help fund a $100 million mission to send Australian astronaut Catherine Bennell-Pegg into space. But supporters argue the real prize is the scientific breakthroughs, medical research and future industries that Australia could bring home.

Victoria's going to the polls in just under 8 weeks. It's the next big test for this rampaging One Nation. And it held a policy launch on Saturday with Federal leader Pauline Hanson. One Nation candidate Mark Nicholson said he wanted two former Labor premiers of Victoria jailed. And Pauline Hanson said too right when she spoke to Rebel News.

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0: Welcome back to the program. Let's take a look at what's making headlines tomorrow so you get them all here first on The Late Debate. And Lucy, the front page of tomorrow's Oz.
1: Let's start with the Australian. He's quite the mystery man, Daniel Andrews. And the headline reads, lockdown in ALP donor's mansion, pariah premier's curious life. This

News 24 will be back after this short break. News 24 will be back after this short break.

Welcome back. It's great to have your company. Coming up, the stunning decision by the UK Greens to adopt a policy declaring Zionism is racism. But now to the federal appeal for the states to help fund a $100 million mission to send Australian astronaut Catherine Bennell-Pegg into space. But supporters argue the real prize is the scientific breakthroughs, medical research and future industries that Australia could bring home.

0: In Victoria at the weekend. Plus, with the building sector under pressure, are we doing enough to keep tradies in the job? Our Monday night panel is next.
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0: News 24 will be back after this short break.
1: The coalition expected to launch its migration plan today, reportedly targeting an intake lower than what One Nation has proposed. The Albanese government under pressure over its pre-COP climate summit as only two leaders from outside the Pacific decide to show up. A four-day hearing into artificial intelligence begins today as some of the world's top tech companies and former employees warn safeguards are needed. And no conclusive evidence linking the Fly Dubai co-pilot attack to Iran as the investigation ramps up.
2: And in weather, a stormy day ahead for northeast New South Wales and southeast Queensland while a cold front sweeps up across the southeast. We've got all the latest.

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News 24 will be back after this short break. 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

News 24. We'll be back after this short break. News 24. We'll be back after this short break.

News 24. We'll be back after this short break. News 24. We'll be back after this short break.

News 24. We'll be back after this short break. News 24. We'll be back after this short break.

News 24 will be back after this short break. News 24 will be back after this short break.

News 24 will be back after this short break. News 24 will be back after this short break.

News 24 will be back after this short break. News 24 will be back after this short break.